0: say.
1: Olivia Rodrigo there with Stupid Song. It's Tim Davo here to drive you home on K-Rock. Thanks to the Ponds. Get along to the Ponds for a great night out with friends.

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0: 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Take it easy.
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2: 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Like

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1: Yeah, I'm claiming it, friend. Loggy wouldn't be able to say the
3: friend,
1: same.
3: Not comrade.
1: Yeah. How are you going, mate? It's another week off your feet, I guess, with the ankle that you've done. How are you feeling?
3: Yeah, no, I'm feeling good. Feeling up and about this week. I'm off the couch a lot more, so that's nice. And yeah, maybe I'll be in the studio next week, hopefully.
1: That would be awesome. Be good to have you back in. We've been playing Will It Float the last couple of weeks, and we've had a Max Holmes bobblehead that we've been holding off floating, but this is the last week of it. So I attempted to float it this morning. What do you think it did? Have you seen the bobbleheads? They're not too small, but
3: I've seen the bobblehead.
1: Yeah.
3: I reckon that big old head would make it sink, wouldn't it?
1: Yeah, it did. Yes, it did. It actually is very lifelike. So, yeah. Do you, are you, are you-